0: turning out to be a really nice Saturday, isn't it? Cloudy skies for the remainder of your day with a low of 60 overnight. Sunday, high of 84, low of 63 with chance of rain showers on and off. For Monday, high of 82, low of 66, and a 60% chance of thunderstorms and rain showers throughout the region on Monday. That's your Northwest Indiana weather forecast.
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1: She was storming through the house that day, and I could tell she was leaving. And I thought, oh, she'll be back, till she turned around and

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It'll sit right here on this land. And you could leave town a rich man. 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
1: President Trump is back in the U.S. after traveling to Beijing for a high-stakes summit with Chinese President Xi Jinping. The trip emphasized stable and stronger ties between the countries, though critics say there's few details coming out on some major issues. Trump says President Xi offered help with Iran. And like himself, Trump says he wants the Strait of Hormuz opened up again as soon as possible. Napoleon Solo is the winner of the 151st Preakness Stakes. Iron Honor took second place in the race tonight, Chip Honcho taking third at Maryland's Laurel Park. It marks the first Triple Crown victory for both jockey Paco Lopez and trainer Chad Summers. There's no Triple Crown contender this year, though, as the trainer of this year's Kentucky Derby winner Golden Tempo kept the horse out of the Preakness to save him for the Belmont Stakes. National Health Secretary Robert F. Kennedy Jr. looks to be ruling out a run for president in 2028, telling KFF Health News that he won't run. RFK Jr. had run in 2024 before dropping out and supporting Donald Trump's bid for a second term. I'm Scott Carr.
2: It's turned out to be a really good day, and it's going to stay warm for the rest of it. Low of 60 overnight with a 30% chance of showers and thunderstorms. And we're going to put the sun in Sunday because it's going to be mostly sunny. Chance of showers throughout the day, about a 20% chance with a high near 83. Sunday night, mostly clear with a low around 60. And then Monday, this is no way to start the week. Chance of showers and thunderstorms with a high near 84. So at least it's going to stay warm. That's your region weather forecast.

0: Well, it's kind of felt like summer today. What a nice change up from what we expected going into this weekend. Low of 60 overnight with chance of showers and thunderstorms heading into Sunday, where we have mostly sunny skies expected. High of 83 on Sunday. Slight chance of showers and thunderstorms throughout the day before we head into Sunday night. Mostly clear with a low around 66. For Monday, chance of showers and thunderstorms, then showers likely and possibly a thunderstorm in the afternoon on Monday with a high near 84. That's your region weather forecast.
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3: President Trump continues to defend comments he made, saying that he doesn't think about Americans' finances when it comes to how to fund the Iran war. Trump was asked about the comments by Fox News during an interview taped in China that aired last night.
4: I said to my people, I hate to do this to you, but I'm going to screw up your numbers for a little while because we have to stop the nuclear weapon stuff with Iran because they're nuts. They're sick people.
3: Trump insisted his statement about Americans' finances was a perfect one, adding he'd make it again. Napoleon Solo is the winner of the 151st Preakness Stakes. Iron Honor took second place tonight, Chip Honcho taking third at Maryland's Laurel Park, marking the first Triple Crown victory for both jockey Paco Lopez and trainer Chad Summers. U.S. Health Secretary Robert F. Kennedy Jr. looks to be ruling out a run for president in 2028, telling KFF Health News that he will not run. RFK Jr. previously ran in 2024 before dropping out and supporting Donald Trump's bid for a second term. I'm Scott Carr.
5: Cloudy skies for the remainder of your Saturday with a low of 60 continuing overnight. For Sunday, we're going to keep the warmth with a side of rain showers. High of 84, low of 63 for Sunday. And for Monday, chance of rain showers and thunderstorms throughout the day. High of 82, low of 66. That's your region weather forecast.

0: turning out to be a really nice Saturday, isn't it? Cloudy skies for the remainder of your day with a low of 60 overnight. Sunday, high of 84, low of 63 with chance of rain showers on and off. For Monday, high of 82, low of 66, and a 60% chance of thunderstorms and rain showers throughout the region on Monday. That's your Northwest Indiana weather forecast.
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1: President Trump is defending comments he made saying he doesn't think about Americans' finances when it comes to paying for the Iran war. Asked about the comments by Fox News Friday night, Trump called it a perfect statement, adding he'd make it again, and that he wouldn't let the upcoming midterm elections impact his decision-making regarding Iran. At tonight's 151st Preakness Stakes, Napoleon Solo took the lead around the far turn and held it to the finish line, going off at odds of 7-1. In second place, Iron Honor and Chip Honcho taking third at Maryland's Laurel Park. It marked the first Triple Crown victory for both jockey Paco Lopez and trainer Chad Summers. Polls are closed for a Senate primary in Louisiana. Republican Senator Bill Cassidy is battling for a third term in office. Cassidy, who's sometimes broken with his parties, fighting off Congresswoman Julia Letlow, who received an endorsement from President Trump. There'll be a runoff next month if no candidate receives a simple majority of the vote. I'm Scott Carr.
2: It's turned out to be a really good day, and it's going to stay warm for the rest of it. Low of 60 overnight with a 30% chance of showers and thunderstorms. And we're going to put the sun in Sunday because it's going to be mostly sunny. Chance of showers throughout the day, about a 20% chance with a high near 83. Sunday night, mostly clear with a low around 60. And then Monday, this is no way to start the week. Chance of showers and thunderstorms with a high near 84. So at least it's going to stay warm. That's your region weather forecast.

0: Well, it's kind of felt like summer today. What a nice change up from what we expected going into this weekend. Low of 60 overnight with chance of showers and thunderstorms heading into Sunday, where we have mostly sunny skies expected. High of 83 on Sunday. Slight chance of showers and thunderstorms throughout the day before we head into Sunday night. Mostly clear with a low around 66. For Monday, chance of showers and thunderstorms, then showers likely and possibly a thunderstorm in the afternoon on Monday with a high near 84. That's your region weather forecast.
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dead. 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
1: President Trump is back in the U.S. after traveling to Beijing for a high-stakes summit with Chinese President Xi Jinping. The trip emphasized stable and stronger ties between the countries, though critics say there's few details coming out on some major issues. Trump says President Xi offered help with Iran. And like himself, Trump says he wants the Strait of Hormuz opened up again as soon as possible. Napoleon Solo is the winner of the 151st Preakness Stakes. Iron Honor took second place in the race tonight, Chip Honcho taking third at Maryland's Laurel Park. It marks the first Triple Crown victory for both jockey Paco Lopez and trainer Chad Summers. There's no Triple Crown contender this year, though, as the trainer of this year's Kentucky Derby winner Golden Tempo kept the horse out of the Preakness to save him for the Belmont Stakes. National Health Secretary Robert F. Kennedy Jr. looks to be ruling out a run for president in 2028, telling KFF Health News that he won't run. RFK Jr. had run in 2024 before dropping out and supporting Donald Trump's bid for a second term. I'm Scott Carr.
2: Cloudy skies for the remainder of your Saturday with a low of 60 continuing overnight. For Sunday, we're going to keep the warmth with a side of rain showers. High of 84, low of 63 for Sunday. And for Monday, chance of rain showers and thunderstorms throughout the day. High of 82, low of 66. That's your region weather forecast.

0: turning out to be a really nice Saturday, isn't it? Cloudy skies for the remainder of your day with a low of 60 overnight. Sunday, high of 84, low of 63 with chance of rain showers on and off. For Monday, high of 82, low of 66, and a 60% chance of thunderstorms and rain showers throughout the region on Monday. That's your Northwest Indiana weather forecast.
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0: for Northwest Indiana, expected to be mostly cloudy overnight with a low around 58. As we keep going throughout the day, those clouds are going to give us some precipitation, 20% chance of showers and thunderstorms throughout the day, but it's going to stay warm with a high of 83. Sunday night, mostly clear with a low of 66, and heading into Monday, a chance of showers and thunderstorms, then showers likely and possibly a thunderstorm in the afternoon. High of 84 on Monday, and expected to be breezy. That's your region weather forecast.
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0: continues to spiral its way through the Great Lakes. That'll bring us on and off snow showers.
1: Stay up to the minute on weather in the region.
0: We'll develop some lake effect snow. That could be heavy at times, depending on where you are.
1: News, traffic, and weather for Northwest Indiana. It's right here.
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0: Northwest Indiana expected to be mostly cloudy overnight with a low around 58. As we keep going throughout the day, those clouds are going to give us some precipitation, 20% chance of showers and thunderstorms throughout the day, but it's going to stay warm with a high of 83. Sunday night, mostly clear with a low of 66, and heading into Monday, a chance of showers and thunderstorms, then showers likely and possibly a thunderstorm in the afternoon. High of 84 on Monday and expected to be breezy. That's your region weather forecast.
1: Winter weather in the region can lead to rapidly changing road conditions. Region News Team traffic and weather reports focus on Northwest Indiana, including updates from meteorologist Matt Wintz.
2: Big old low pressure continues to spiral its way through the Great Lakes. That'll bring us on and off snow showers.
1: Stay up to the minute on weather in the region.
2: We'll develop some lake effect snow. That could be heavy at times, depending on where you are.
1: News, traffic, and weather for Northwest Indiana. It's right here.
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0: Yeah, that's right.
1: Temperature has dropped significantly, hasn't it? Overnight, low of 58 with mostly cloudy skies before we get to later today with a 20% chance of showers and thunderstorms. Eventually, though, it'll clear up, so maybe we'll get a rainbow. Mostly sunny in the afternoon. High of 83 before we head to Sunday night. Mostly clear with a low around 66. For Monday, chance of showers and thunderstorms with the highest possibility occurring in the afternoon. So if you usually work on Monday mornings, I'd bring a rain jacket of some sort with you. That's your Region Weather Forecast.
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Neither one of us looking for three little words, unless those three words were do not disturb. Checkout was supposed to be noon, but we slept until 3:00.

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Y'all ain't listening. Them old dirt.

0: Overnight, expect mostly cloudy skies with a high of 58. Then hopefully you got your rain jacket handy because chance of rain showers throughout the day. Eventually, though, it's going to clear up, it looks like, and give us some mostly sunny skies by the afternoon, high of 83 on Sunday. Overnight, though, mostly clear with a low around 66. Before we kickstart another work week with chance of showers and thunderstorms throughout the day. Plus, it's going to be breezy on Monday. So that high of 84, you already know in the Midwest, we say it all the time. Oh, it'd be so much better without this wind. So make sure you're ready for it. That's your region weather forecast.
1: Winter weather in the region can lead to rapidly changing road conditions. Region News Team traffic and weather reports focus on Northwest Indiana, including updates from meteorologist Matt Wintz.
2: Big old low pressure continues to spiral its way through the Great Lakes. That'll bring us on and off snow showers.
1: Stay up to the minute on weather in the region.
2: We'll develop some lake effect snow. That could be heavy at times, depending on where you are.
1: News, traffic, and weather for Northwest Indiana. It's right here.
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1: A Republican Senate primary in Louisiana is heading to a runoff.
2: This was not the result that I necessarily wanted, but I feel great.
1: Incumbent GOP Senator Bill Cassidy was defeated by two challengers, Trump-endorsed Congresswoman Julia Letlow and State Treasurer John Fleming, who will face off again next month. On the Democratic side, Jamie Davis and Nick Albares will advance to the runoff. President Trump is doubling down on his comments that he doesn't think about Americans' finances when it comes to the Iran war. Trump was asked about his recent remark during an interview on Fox News that aired Friday and called it a perfect statement and that he'd make it again. At least eight people are injured after a car drove into a crowded sidewalk in northern Italy. Police in the city of Moderna say four of the injured Saturday are in serious condition, including one woman who reportedly lost both of her legs. The mayor says the attack appears

0: Deliberate. I'm Michael Kastner.
1: Supposed to get mostly sunshine for the day, high of 83, then dropping to a low of 66 overnight, mostly clear, heading into Monday. Expect some showers and thunderstorms. Then overnight, going to get some clouds with a low around 66. Tuesday, those clouds turn into, you guessed it, rain showers. Slight chance of rain throughout the day on Tuesday, specifically in the afternoon, with a high near 83. That's your Region Weather Forecast.

0: Winter weather in the region can lead to rapidly changing road conditions. Region News Team traffic and weather reports focus on Northwest Indiana, including updates from meteorologist Matt Wintz.
1: Big old low pressure continues to spiral its way through the Great Lakes. That'll bring us on and off snow showers.
0: Stay up to the minute on weather in the region.
1: We'll develop some lake effect snow. That could be heavy at times, depending on where you are.
0: News, traffic, and weather for Northwest Indiana. It's right here.
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reporting from the Northwest Indiana Weather Desk. Going to have mostly sunshine throughout your day. High of 83. Then overnight, it's going to drop to a low around 66, mostly clear. Before we head into another work week, chance of showers and thunderstorms. Yet again, mostly sunny with a high near 84. Monday night, those showers are likely to continue with a low around 66. Tuesday, a slight chance of showers and thunderstorms, partly sunny skies with a high near 83. That's your region weather forecast.

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0: in the moment. I think it's the most important thing and the hardest thing to be is in the moment. These songs that have stood the test of time were written and inspired as a sort of a reaction to and an antidote to the times, the difficulty of the times, and they were the perfect song to bring everybody together. I think that's the reason that music's had such a resurgence, is it's right back doing what it was created to do, which is to just bring some blue sky, 75 degree weather to everybody.
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4: A Senate Republican who defied President Trump has been defeated in the primaries. Incumbent GOP Senator Bill Cassidy came in third place on Saturday behind Congresswoman Julia Letlow and State Treasurer John Fleming. Letlow thanked the president.
5: There's no greater endorsement than the endorsement from President Trump. I will always be singing that from the mountaintops.
4: Those two will face each other again in next month's runoff election. On the Democratic side, Jamie Davis and Nick Albaras will also advance to the runoff. At least 8 people are injured after a car drove into a crowded sidewalk in northern Italy. Police in the city of Modena say 4 of the injured are in serious condition, including one woman who reportedly lost both of her legs. The mayor says the attack appears deliberate. And a New York driver is facing DUI and manslaughter charges after his car jumped a curb and killed 2 on Manhattan's Upper West Side on Friday. I'm Michael Kastner.
6: Supposed to get mostly sunshine for the day, high of 83, then dropping to a low of 66 overnight, mostly clear, heading into Monday. Expect some showers and thunderstorms. Then overnight, going to get some clouds with a low around 66. Tuesday, those clouds turn into, you guessed it, rain showers. Slight chance of rain throughout the day on Tuesday, specifically in the afternoon, with a high near 83. That's your Region Weather Forecast.
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4: 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I'm Ryan Fox from the ACC O'Reilly Auto Parts Studio. And this hour, we'll hear from the ACM Entertainer of the Year nominee, Lenny Wilson. We'll play you a very personal voicemail that comes to us from a country star that we all know and love. And we'll have a few other surprises, too. So what do you say we get back to the countdown? And speaking of surprises, we are so happy to have this one fall in our lap here in 2026. Ella Langley and Morgan Wallen. It's I Can't Love You Anymore. American Country Countdown.
5: Number

0: That one hit number one in September of 2021. Here on American Country Countdown, ACM Entertainer of the Year nominee Lainey Wilson. That's Things a Man Ought to Know. It's Ryan Fox, and we got to catch up with Lainey recently and reflected with her on just how far she's come in her career.
1: We've come a long way.
2: Yeah. How does that feel?
1: It's crazy. I mean, I've been in Nashville for almost 15 years at this point, but I feel like the last few have been 90 to nothing. So
2: yeah.
1: It feels good. I feel like I'm right where I'm supposed to be.
2: What do you got on the horizon? What are things that are cooking in Lainey's kitchen, so to speak?
1: Oh, let's see. I'm always working on new music.
2: Yep.
1: Working on new music of my own. I mean, there might be something in the pipeline pretty soon.
2: Bell Bottoms Up is one that you did at Abbey Road in London.
1: Mm-hmm.
2: Did you feel a Beatles presence or anything like that when you
1: were there? You can't walk in that building and not feel a Beatles. Have you been?
2: I have not. I know Darius Rucker has been recording over there, and he says it's fantastic.
1: There is definitely like a feeling in that building. And my band got to play on my record, and they're playing on this new stuff too. And my band is, I mean, influenced by, who's not influenced by the Beatles?
2: Oh, no.
1: But you walk in there, and you can definitely tell that some magic was made.
2: When you go in with the idea of doing a song at Abbey Road, and then you get to working on it, does that influence change the song at all, or is it?
1: You know, I think we definitely had a vision of where we wanted the song to go, but I think so. You know, we wanted it to have a little bit of that edge, and so it's like you can't help it. You know, like you walk in there and you're thinking about the Beatles and thinking about all the different things that they did that inspired you, and I think we cooked something up that had a little bit of their flair.
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5: 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Another teenager fell victim to fake pills. 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
0: It's Ryan, and this weekend's ACC Military Moment shines the light on something really cool that the USO is doing right now. Have you heard of the We're With Them campaign? 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
4: Reporting from the Northwest Indiana Weather Desk. Going to have mostly sunshine throughout your day. High of 83. Then overnight, it's going to drop to a low around 66, mostly clear. Before we head into another work week, chance of showers and thunderstorms. Yet again, mostly sunny with a high near 84. Monday night, those showers are likely to continue with a low around 66. Tuesday, a slight chance of showers and thunderstorms, partly sunny skies with a high near 83. That's your region weather forecast.
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0: This is McGruff the Crime Dog, and I need you to help me take a bite out of crime. Another teenager fell victim to fake pills. Smells like big crime that needs to be stopped. Where are these pills coming from, and how are kids getting them? 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

0: try something new. Yeah. Mm-hmm. But button downs have been pretty fire lately. Mm-hmm. Like pearl snaps, like jean button downs. I wear them like open or buttoned up, but I've dug that. I like the way those look. That might be the next evolution.
1: Mm-hmm. Yeah.
0: But it's usually a t-shirt and jeans.
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4: Americans are once again protesting for voting rights in Selma, Alabama. A large crowd gathered Saturday at the Edmund Pettus Bridge, where an infamous civil rights protest was held in 1965. This time, protesters were marching in opposition to Republican efforts to eliminate Democratic majority black districts across the South. A Louisiana Senate Republican who defied President Trump has been defeated in the primaries.
5: This was not the result that I necessarily wanted, but I feel great.
4: Incumbent GOP Senator Bill Cassidy came in third place on Saturday behind Trump-endorsed Congresswoman Julia Letlow and State Treasurer John Fleming. The two will face each other again in next month's runoff election. And President Trump is pulling his support for Lauren Boebert after the congresswoman campaigned for an anti-Trump Republican in Kentucky. The Trump ally aligned herself with a congressman who was pushing for the release of the Epstein files. I'm Michael Kastner.
6: Supposed to get a bit of sunshine for your Sunday. High of 83. Gust reaching as high as 25 miles per hour. Later this evening, mostly clear with a low around 66. And then Monday, a chance of showers and thunderstorms, mostly in the afternoon. High near 84. Monday night, showers are likely and possibly a thunderstorm with a low around 66. For Tuesday, slight chance of thunderstorms and showers continuing into the afternoon on Tuesday. That's your region weather forecast.
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3: 2 hours down, 2 hours to go. You found the number one country music countdown in the world. American Country Countdown. I'm your host, Ryan Fox, and this hour we catch up with ACM nominee, Ella Langley. Ella's up for 7 awards at this year's ACMs, tied for 3rd most with Lainey Wilson. Keep it here, Ella, in the next 15 minutes from the ACC O'Reilly Auto Parts Studio. But first, back to the countdown and Morgan Wallen, Don't We? 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

0: Flying Solo on our ACC number one, Weren't for the Wind on American Country Countdown. And Ryan and Ella's had success both doing the solo thing and also collaborating with people like Riley Green and Morgan Wallen, and also writing songs like with Miranda Lambert on the massive hit Choosin' Texas. But when writing it, did Ella or Miranda ever think the song would do what it did?
1: We loved the song when we wrote it. It was the song that I think me and Miranda clicked on, where it was like, all right, we're going to work together in a bigger way. But did we think it could do something like this? I don't know if you can predict that.
2: No, absolutely not. My favorite thing about it is it's a country song, and it was universal, and the music that we love got a big shot in the world, and that makes me happy. It just really put a platform for a great country song and true country songwriters to have like this moment that doesn't happen that often.
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5: This is McGruff the Crime Dog, and I need you to help me take a bite out of crime. Another teenager fell victim to fake pills. 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

0: If you want to be a good dancer, you got to dance a lot.
1: Mm-hmm.
0: You know what I mean? It's like, and if you want to be a singer-songwriter, I need you to sing and write songs.
1: Yeah.
0: You know what I mean? And do it a lot. Don't put out the first 10 songs you write. Go write 300 and pick one if you think it's good, you know? I'm working on my new album. I probably wrote 100 songs in the last year for this album. And just because I can't find exactly the way I want to convey the emotion yet. But I don't care how many I have to write to make sure it's right. 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
2: Reporting from the Region Weather Desk, we got a high of 83 for your Sunday. High likelihood of vitamin D before it sets in the evening. Mostly clear with a low around 66 heading into Monday. Chance of showers and thunderstorms. High of 84 on Monday. And then Monday night, showers likely and possibly another thunderstorm. And Tuesday might start with T, but so does thunderstorms. Tuesday afternoon, partly sunny skies, high near 83. That's your Region Weather forecast.
3: 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Another teenager fell victim to fake pills. 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

0: a song that always comes to mind when I think about my kids, and a song played at graduations all around the world this month. 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
1: ACC. Inside America.
0: It's Ryan, and earlier I teased that 87% of Americans will be doing this month, and it is a record number. What is it? Well, it's the amount of people graduating from a U.S. public high school, a record high according to the National Center of Education Statistics. So is college next? Well, for some, according to a 2025 Gallup poll, 25% of U.S. adults consider college education very important. Meanwhile, the average annual tuition and fees will set you back about $12,000 for an in-state public four-year college degree. Well, that number climbs to $32,000 for out-of-state and $45,000 a year for a private, nonprofit, four-year institution. It's one of the most popular college degrees. 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And that's this weekend's ACC Inside America. 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
2: This is McGruff the Crime Dog, and I need you to help me take a bite out of crime. Another teenager fell victim to fake pills. 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
1: Everybody out there has an opinion on what it does. I don't see the negative dynamic to it. I don't. You know, let other people make those statements and judgment. I'm gonna come at it as an artist and a creative type. You know, at the same time, you know, I'm born in West Texas, grew up in Texas and Oklahoma, so you know, there's rock music out there too, and different slants on what country should be.
2: Fans change because fans get older and young fans come in. That's always been the way that this wheel turns. And fans ultimately, I've always said this about people who are throwing rocks at some artist that is not classic, hasn't been here forever, artist today that may have their start on TikTok or whatever. It's like, stop throwing rocks. We have millions of fans out there, and they're going to decide.
1: The marketplace is going to decide exactly.
2: They're going to decide.
1: That's
2: and they're
1: it.
2: Either going to like it, and they may like that song, and they may give that artist that shot, you know? But ultimately, if there's longevity, if there's a career there, the fans are going to decide.
3: 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Just LMK if he doesn't. ACC with Ryan Fox.
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an ACC number one from 2010 here on American Country Countdown. Brad Paisley, that's Water. Train Fox, a song that reminds us all of summer, and with summer coming, a lot of great patriotic celebrations.

0: Celebrations will be going down, including America's 250th birthday on July 4th. And speaking of patriotic, in an interview with Tom Yamas of NBC Nightly News, Brad revealed the time he felt the most American.
1: I flew to Afghanistan with President Obama in the middle of the night and played for the troops on Bagram Air Force Base. Waking up on the floor of Air Force One on a mat and over the Black Sea, I think, and realizing where I'm at, like, you know, I slept on the floor in the plane, got up, it was a secret mission, and then played songs for the troops over there. I mean, that's pretty hard to top.
2: Do you remember what you were thinking? 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
1: 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I went around after I was done and shook every hand I could. Hugged, you know, there's photos of that were taken that were hugging the people over the like, barricades in the hangar where we played.
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1: That's Brunette on American Country Countdown. I'm Ryan Fox. An ACM Entertainer of the Year nominee, Cody Johnson, stands on the shoulders of some of the greats that have come before him. But who makes the list of stars? Who inspired him? Hang on, Kojo shares after he sings The Fall on American Country Countdown.
2: Number

0: Entertainer of the Year nominee, Cody Johnson, The Fall, number 3 on American Country Countdown. I'm Ryan Fox, and recently on RFD TV, Kojo got real about the country music greats who have shaped him as an artist. So who tops that list?
1: George Strait influenced me probably more than anybody as far as being a cowboy, not taking the hat off whenever they wanted to change his name and take the hat off, and he didn't, and it wound up being the king of country music. And he's still such a gracious person to be around. He's always been so cordial to me, and he's never lost any integrity in his music. Willie Nelson, being a man that was told no so many times and still became Willie Nelson, that inspired me. And he inspired me in my lyrics and the way I play guitar so much. Chris Ledoux, the crazy wild rock show from the guy with the gold belt buckle and the cowboy hat. Mm-hmm. And it felt like an AC/DC concert, but it was still just the cowboy. That shaped me more than you'll ever know. But Merle Haggard was a poet. Even in the up-tempo, fun songs, he was still a poet. And I probably have every Merle Haggard song ever recorded on my phone. And most days, that's what's going on in my truck. When I'm happy, when I'm sad, when I'm frustrated, everything in between, Merle has sang the soundtrack to my life. And he's still the only artist that has ever passed away that I cried like it was a family member. I don't know why. I've opened for him 3 times, got an autograph on my guitar. Man, it hit me in the heart. And it's a point where now my kids have asked, like, when can we go see Merle Haggard in concert? Because I play it so much. My song to my daughter, Clara, is my favorite memory of all. And my song to my daughter, Corey, is The Farmer's Daughter. And so it's like, we have Merle is just a part of our family and always will be.
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3: We are rolling into the top two songs in the land, and this is amazing. Ella Langley has now become the first woman known primarily for country music to hold the Billboard Hot 100's top two spots at the same time in the chart's 67-year history. The hit at number two is her song Be Her. And the song at number one on the Hot 100 is the song that's number two on this weekend's ACC. The biggest hit of her career so far, choosing Texas, Ella Langley on American Country Countdown.
2: Number two. Just when.

supposed to get a bit of sunshine for your Sunday. High of 83. Gust reaching as high as 25 miles per hour. Later this evening, mostly clear with a low around 66. And then Monday, a chance of showers and thunderstorms, mostly in the afternoon, high near 84. Monday night, showers are likely and possibly a thunderstorm with a low around 66. For Tuesday, slight chance of thunderstorms and showers continuing into the afternoon on Tuesday. That's your region weather forecast.

Rascal Flatts and the Jonas Brothers, Indiana 105. Happy Sunday. It's Alicia with you till 4. Thanks for letting us be a part of your weekend. Hot and humid and summer-like today. I'm sure this weather is not going to stick around. We'll have cooler temperatures again. Hopefully we don't go back down to 50s for highs, though. I feel like mid-60s to mid-70s is my sweet spot, and we never usually get to enjoy that much time in that spot before we go straight on up to summer heat and humidity, and that's where we're at this weekend. We

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ACM New Male Artist of the Year. He'll be performing tonight on the show. It's Tucker Wetmore, Indiana 105. Hope you're having a nice Sunday today. Already the 17th of May. See what we should be celebrating today. National Mushroom Hunting Day. National Cherry Cobbler Day. National Pinot Grigio Day. It is National Pack Rat Day. I wouldn't consider myself a pack rat, but I probably do have some things, plenty of things, that I don't need to be hanging on to, that I'm hanging on to, such as old clothes that I will never wear again that do not fit me, and I just do not want to get rid of it because I loved it, and lots of paperwork that I think I might need one day.

reporting from the Region Weather Desk, we got a high of 83 for your Sunday. High likelihood of vitamin D before it sets in the evening. Mostly clear with a low around 66 heading into Monday. Chance of showers and thunderstorms. High of 84 on Monday. And then Monday night, showers likely and possibly another thunderstorm. And Tuesday might start with T, but so does thunderstorms. Tuesday afternoon, partly sunny skies, high near 83. That's your Region Weather Forecast.

Will it finally be his year for Entertainer of the Year? It's Cody Johnson, Indiana 105. ACM Awards on tonight on Amazon Prime. If you get that, you can stream them, hosted by Shania Twain. Oh, we talked about this on Friday, who you think will win Entertainer of the Year. I mean, votes for everyone. Luke Combs, Cody Johnson, Jelly Roll, Megan Maroney, Lainey Wilson, Chris Stapleton, and this guy, Morgan Wallen. It literally could go to any one of them.

Nate Smith with Tyler Hubbard after midnight, the country station, Indiana 105, wrapping up the first series of the Crosstown Classic on the south side this afternoon. 1:10 first pitch. Colin Ray is scheduled to pitch for the Cubs. Eric Fetty for the White Sox. Here's Joe DiMassina, Indiana 105.

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1: Thousands are gathering at the National Mall in Washington, D.C. today for the Jubilee of Prayer. The government-funded event is part of the official celebration of America's 250th birthday. WRC in Washington says a stage has been set up for the event that looks like the inside of a cathedral with massive festival-sized video screens. The free event will feature mostly Christian speakers. Local police are expecting traffic jams. Former FBI Director James Comey says he has complete faith in the judicial system amid an ongoing case involving his social media post. Comey appeared on NBC's Meet the Press today, adding that he believes he is innocent.
2: I'm not just not guilty. I am innocent, and so let's go.
1: Comey is facing federal charges after posting a photo of seashells reading 8647, which federal prosecutors have argued was a threat against President Trump. The former FBI director declined to comment on the specifics of the case. He'll be arraigned on June 30th. I'm Lisa Carton.
3: Supposed to get mostly sunshine for the day, high of 83, then dropping to a low of 66 overnight, mostly clear, heading into Monday. Expect some showers and thunderstorms. Then overnight, going to get some clouds with a low around 66. Tuesday, those clouds turn into, you guessed it, rain showers. Slight chance of rain throughout the day on Tuesday, specifically in the afternoon, with a high near 83. That's your region weather forecast.

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Listen in with the Mullet Man. He's going to be back this week. Your chance to win afternoons all week long. 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A unique sound. Tune into the Mullet Man. Your chance to win afternoons this week. Here's Josh Roth.

0: Winter weather in the region can lead to rapidly changing road conditions. Region News Team traffic and weather reports focus on Northwest Indiana, including updates from meteorologist Matt Wintz.
1: Big old low pressure continues to spiral its way through the Great Lakes. That'll bring us on and off snow showers.
0: Stay up to the minute on weather in the region.
1: We'll develop some lake effect snow. That could be heavy at times, depending on where you are.
0: News, traffic, and weather for Northwest Indiana. It's right here.
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He's going to be a coach on The Voice in the fall. It's Indiana 105. Just interested to see the dynamic between him and Queen Latifah. Thanks so much for hanging out today. Hope you're having a fantastic Sunday. Okay, let's talk about ACMs tonight. Riley Green is up for Male Artist of the Year. Luke Combs, Cody Johnson, Chris Stapleton, Zach Topp. Again, toss up. I don't know. I think it might go to Riley Green this year. Female Artist of the Year, Kelsey Ballerini, Miranda Lambert, Ella Langley, Megan Maroney, Lainey Wilson. I mean, the ladies dominate the ACMs in terms of nominations. Megan Maroney has 9. Ella Langley and Lainey Wilson have 7, and I believe Miranda Lambert has 8. So it really could be any one of them, too. But I think they're probably going to give it to Ella this year. Group of the Year, 49 Winchester, Flatland Cavalry, Old Dominion, Rascal Flats, the Red Clay Strays. I mean, Old Dominion pretty much wins everything, but I feel like they could switch it up this year. Duo of the Year, Brooks and Dunn, Brothers Osborne, Dan and Shay, Muscadine, Bloodline, and Thelma and James. I feel like it's going to go to Brooks and Dunn. What do you think? ACMs tonight on Amazon Prime.

reporting from the Northwest Indiana Weather Desk. Going to have mostly sunshine throughout your day. High of 83. Then overnight, it's going to drop to a low around 66, mostly clear. Before we head into another work week, chance of showers and thunderstorms. Yet again, mostly sunny with a high near 84. Monday night, those showers are likely to continue with a low around 66. Tuesday, a slight chance of showers and thunderstorms, partly sunny skies with a high near 83. That's your region weather forecast.

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She's up for Song of the Year and Single of the Year for Choosin' Texas. I feel like that's going to win. Album of the Year, I don't know. I feel like it's probably going to go to either Zach Topp or Morgan Wallen. They're up against Riley Green, Parker McCollum, and Carter Faith. She's a new artist. A songwriter, Artist Songwriter of the Year. That's a new category, I think, isn't it? Luke Combs, Riley Green, Ella Langley, Megan Maroney, Morgan Wallen. ACMs again tonight on Amazon Prime, hosted by Shania Twain. Ashley McBride is going to be presenting. Here's her new one, What If We Don't, Indiana 105.

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1: The Road and Back with Mark Chestnut to the Country Stations, Indiana 105. 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
1: Former FBI Director James Comey says he has full faith in the judicial system amid

0: an ongoing case involving his social media post. Comey appeared on NBC's Meet the Press today, adding that he believes he's innocent.
1: The genius of our founders, it's the, frankly, the only leg of our three-leg stool that is still standing in the U.S. government, but it's standing tall and straight.
0: Comey is facing federal charges after posting a photo of seashells reading 8647, which federal prosecutors have argued was a threat against President Trump.
1: I'm not just not guilty. I am innocent, and so let's go.
0: The former FBI director declined to comment on the specifics of the case. Comey will be arraigned on June 30th. Crowds are converging on the National Mall in Washington, D.C. today for the Jubilee of Prayer. The government-funded event is part of the official celebration of America's 250th birthday. Michael and The Devil Wears Prada 2 are battling for first place at the box office this weekend. I'm Lisa Carton.
2: Supposed to get a bit of sunshine for your Sunday, high of 83. Gust reaching as high as 25 miles per hour. Later this evening, mostly clear with a low around 66. And then Monday, a chance of showers and thunderstorms, mostly in the afternoon, high near 84. Monday night, showers are likely and possibly a thunderstorm with a low around 66. For Tuesday, slight chance of thunderstorms and showers continuing into the afternoon on Tuesday. That's your region weather forecast.

and Hootie sounds like a good group name. It's Indiana 105. Alicia hanging with you until 4 on your Sunday afternoon. Hope you're enjoying the summer-like weather today. We'll have another check on the forecast coming up around 2:30. Does cool down a bit as we head into the middle of the week. Lots of rain chances too this week. Birthday shout-out post is up on our Facebook page for today and tomorrow's birthdays. Happy birthday if you are celebrating today, the 17th, or tomorrow, the 18th. Comment there for tomorrow morning's shout-out.

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0: There's Jordan Davis, Indiana 105. 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
1: They said, don't go burning bridges.

0: reporting from the region weather desk, we got a high of 83 for your Sunday. High likelihood of vitamin D before it sets in the evening. Mostly clear with a low around 66 heading into Monday. Chance of showers and thunderstorms. High of 84 on Monday. And then Monday night, showers likely and possibly another thunderstorm. And Tuesday might start with T, but so does thunderstorms. Tuesday afternoon, partly sunny skies, high near 83. That's your region weather forecast.
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1: 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I was tempted, and it's supposed to be even a few degrees warmer tomorrow. Luckily, I will be here most of the day. But I'm just, you know, one of those wait as long as possible until it's absolutely necessary. And it started off cooler in my house, so we're not at the stifling point yet where we need it. Hopefully not this time around. And don't even get me started about turning on the sprinklers for this year. Yeah, we are going to wait as long as possible.
0: My name's John MacArthur and I work this dirt.

She looks so pretty when the makeup on. You should hear her talking to her mama on the phone. I love it when she raps to

New country from Hudson Westbrook, painted you pretty. Indiana 105. It's Alicia with you till 4 here on your Sunday afternoon. So last week was the week that most of the major TV networks announcing their fall primetime schedule, what shows are coming back. Dancing with the Stars will be back on Tuesday nights in the fall. They've already announced 3 celebrities so far, definitely targeting the younger audience again, the social media audience. It would be nice to have another country artist on Dancing with the Stars. Bringing back RJ Decker, they're bringing back Scrubs, the new reboot, Abbott Elementary, Celebrity Jeopardy, Shark Tank, Grey's Anatomy, 911, and 911 Nashville will all be coming back. Fox is bringing back The Masked Singer and Kitchen Nightmares, and they are planning a Baywatch reboot and also a Family Guy spinoff focused on Stewie. That is set for 2027.

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1: A Senate Republican who defied President Trump has been defeated in the primaries. Incumbent GOP Senator Bill Cassidy came in third place on Saturday behind Trump-endorsed Congresswoman Julia Letlow and State Treasurer John Fleming. Those two will face each other again in next month's runoff election. On the Democratic side, Jamie Davis and Nick Alvarez will also advance to the runoff. U.S. Trade Representative Jamison Greer says a commitment was made from China to not provide material support to Iran. Greer made the comment to ABC's This Week following President Trump's high-stakes summit with Chinese President Xi Jinping in Beijing.
2: And so that's a big win for the president to be able to go over there, have a lot of candid conversations with President Xi, and come to agreement on some of the biggest issues of the day.
1: Greer also said that China has a clear interest in reopening the Strait of Hormuz. Speaking to reporters on Friday, Trump called his two-day summit in Beijing a great success and fantastic. I'm Lisa Carton.
3: Supposed to get mostly sunshine for the day, high of 83, then dropping to a low of 66 overnight, mostly clear, heading into Monday. Expect some showers and thunderstorms. Then overnight, going to get some clouds with a low around 66. Tuesday, those clouds turn into, you guessed it, rain showers. Slight chance of rain throughout the day on Tuesday, specifically in the afternoon, with a high near 83. That's your Region Weather Forecast.

0: There's Blake Shelton, God's Country, the country station, Indiana 105. Looking like we've got showers and storms in our forecast for tomorrow. It's going to be real warm, mid to upper 80s possible. We'll still be in the 80s, it looks like, Tuesday before cooler temperatures in the middle of the week. I just want like 2 or 3 weeks of 60s and 70s without it raining every day. Is that too much to ask?
1: Prettiest girl I'd ever seen. Look at her, man, look at me. I thought I can't just walk up and ask her to dance.

0: winter weather in the region can lead to rapidly changing road conditions. Region News Team traffic and weather reports focus on Northwest Indiana, including updates from meteorologist Matt Wintz.
1: Big old low pressure continues to spiral its way through the Great Lakes. That'll bring us on and off snow showers.
0: Stay up to the minute on weather in the region.
1: We'll develop some lake effect snow. That could be heavy at times, depending on where you are.
0: News, traffic, and weather for Northwest Indiana. It's right here.
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You might feel that wind up against your house this evening. Partly cloudy with a low around 66. Gusts as high as 30 miles per hour. Monday has a chance of showers and thunderstorms likely beginning in the late morning. And a high of 82. Monday night's going to drop to a low of 66. Chance of rain showers continuing into Tuesday with a high of 80. Breezy with chance of showers and thunderstorms throughout the day. Tuesday night will be pretty chilly with a low around 50. That's your region weather forecast.

Here's Luke Combs, Indiana 105. I don't know. I could see him winning the Entertainer of the Year at the ACMs tonight. He's up against Jelly Roll, Cody Johnson, Megan Maroney, Lainey Wilson, Chris Stapleton, and Morgan Wallen. I don't believe he's been announced as a performer, though, for the ACMs. We'll see. Performing tonight, Blake Shelton, Cody Johnson, Dan and Shay, Ella Langley, Casey Musgraves will be taking the ACM stage for the first time, Kane Brown, Jordan Davis, Little Big Town, Miranda Lambert, Lainey Wilson, Leanne Womack, Parker McCollum, Riley Green, Red Clay Strays, Zach Topp, Thomas Rhett, Tucker Wetmore, and more.

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1: Scotty McCreary, Indiana 105. The Mullet Man's got your chance to win this week. Tickets to see country music group Turnpike Troubadours and their blend of country, bluegrass, and Americana sound. Coming to Huntington Bank Pavilion at Northerly Island in Chicago on Friday, June 12th. The Mullet Man has a pair of tickets up for grabs each afternoon this week. That is going to wrap it up for me today. It's Alicia. Thank you so much for hanging out, letting us be a part of your Sunday. Hope you've been having a relaxing weekend. I'll catch you back here tomorrow morning at 10.

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1: President Trump is issuing a new warning to Iran. In a sharply worded post on Truth Social this morning, Trump said the clock is ticking for Iran. He added they better get moving fast or there won't be anything left of them. Trump concluded by saying time is of the essence. The warning came just hours after state-run media began publishing details of what Tehran described as hardline U.S. demands for negotiations to resolve the conflict. Congressman Thomas Massie says President Trump's criticism will only boost fundraising for his campaign ahead of his primary. The Kentucky Republican appeared on ABC's This Week, calling the efforts desperate.
2: I think that's going to help my fundraising at thomasmassie.com. Every time he tweets about me, it's good for some money coming in because people don't like that.
1: In a post on Truth Social, Trump called Massie the worst and most unreliable Republican congressman in the history of our country. He also urged Kentucky residents to vote the bum out. I'm Lisa Carton.
3: Temperatures will fall to the mid-60s this evening, partly cloudy, with gusts as high as 30 miles per hour. Into Monday, though, chance of showers and thunderstorms beginning in the late morning, then showers likely and possibly a thunderstorm in the afternoon. Monday's going to be partly sunny with a high near 82 with some breeze. For Monday night, going to get hit with some rain with a low of 66. And for Tuesday, a high of 80, breezy, with chance of showers and thunderstorms. That's your region weather forecast.

Dirk Bentley right here at the Country Station. It's Indiana 105. Good afternoon. Happy Sunday, everybody. Phil King along with you. And glad you're here. Hope you had a great weekend. Tomorrow's Monday. Aren't you glad that I'm reminding you of that? There is an evening bat hike. No, you don't carry a Louisville Slugger. It is at Gibson Woods Nature Preserve in Hammond. Here's the funny thing. It costs $2 to get in, and you have to pre-register. And it's a sunset evening looking for bats at the preserve. You can see them in your backyard. I'll be in the evening just looking up, and oh, there goes a bat. Either it's a bat or a drunk bird. Anyway, check it out. It's going on tomorrow evening. Yeah. Low Cash up next.

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0: partly cloudy overnight tonight with a low around 66. Gusts as high as 30 miles per hour. For Monday, this is no way to start off a work week. Chance of showers and thunderstorms beginning in the late morning, then continuing into the afternoon. Partly sunny with a high near 82 on Monday before it drops to a low around 66. Mostly cloudy overnight into Tuesday. Chance of showers and thunderstorms sporadically throughout the day. Mostly cloudy with a high near 80. Expected to be breezy on Tuesday with gusts as high as 30 miles per hour. That's your Northwest Indiana weather forecast.
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1: 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I see a lot of 90s F-150s going around that are like look brand new. 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I'd rather have that than a $80,000 truck. 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

F-150s going around that are like, look brand new. 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
1: President Trump is warning Iran the clock is ticking. Trump advised Tehran they better get moving fast or there won't be anything left of them. In a post on Truth Social this morning, Trump wrote, "Time is of the essence as peace negotiations appear to remain stalled." Trump's latest threat comes after he rejected Iran's response to the White House peace proposal as totally unacceptable. Large crowds are gathered on the National Mall in Washington, D.C. for the Jubilee of Prayer. The government-funded event is part

0: of the official celebration of America's 250th birthday. It's a free event featuring Christian speakers and several top government officials. Two military fighter jets appear to have collided during an air show in Idaho near the Mountain Home Air Force Base, about 50 miles outside of Boise. Video circulating online show the jets colliding before spinning toward the ground and crashing. Four parachutes being deployed were also visible. The base was locked down following the incident. I'm Lisa Carton.
1: Keep the rain jacket nearby because these next 48 to 72 hours, it's going to be pretty wet. Partly cloudy tonight with a low around 66. Then Monday, we'll see chance of showers and thunderstorms throughout the day. High of 82 on Monday before it drops to a low of 66. And on Tuesday, you can expect those rain showers and thunderstorms to continue. High of 80 with some breeze. Gusts as high as 30 miles per hour. Tuesday night, 40% chance of showers continuing through the early morning hours on Wednesday. And then finally, mostly sunny with a high near 53.

Get your shine on, Florida Georgia Line, Indiana 105. I'm Phil King. Happy afternoon. Hope you guys are having a good Sunday. Bingo is happening at the White Rhino, and they are located in Dyer. And my mom will have you. So anyway, they give away prizes. You can drink and have bingo prizes. My mom will have bingo when we get together, and she'll have prizes on a table, and my dad will read out the numbers. B4. And if you win, you get to go pick a prize. Well, I think the real underlining reason is my mom just wants to get rid of stuff. She's got all this weird stuff. I think I got a bike light. It was kind of cool. I wonder why she had that. It was like a battery-operated light. But I kept that. Or you can use them as re-gifts for Christmas. Yeah. Megan Maroney coming at you next. Indiana 105.

0: Winter weather in the region can lead to rapidly changing road conditions. Region News Team traffic and weather reports focus on Northwest Indiana, including updates from meteorologist Matt Wintz.
1: Big old low pressure continues to spiral its way through the Great Lakes. That'll bring us on and off snow showers.
0: Stay up to the minute on weather in the region.
1: We'll develop some lake effect snow. That could be heavy at times, depending on where you are.
0: News, traffic, and weather for Northwest Indiana. It's right here.
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0: You might feel that wind up against your house this evening. Partly cloudy with a low around 66. Gusts as high as 30 miles per hour. Monday has a chance of showers and thunderstorms likely beginning in the late morning and a high of 82. Monday night's going to drop to a low of 66. Chance of rain showers continuing into Tuesday with a high of 80. Breezy with chance of showers and thunderstorms throughout the day. Tuesday night will be pretty chilly with a low around 50. That's your region weather forecast.
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0: Josh Ross, we are Indiana 105. Phil King along with you. And that's how I hate how you look. And the older you get, it is true that you just go, eh, whatever. I don't care what people think anymore. There's still a slight, as you graduate towards your, like towards 60 or 50 or whatever, you're kind of like, you kind of care, but for the most part, you're getting to the point of whatever. And most people think that too. I mean, look at people wearing pajamas to the store and stuff. You know, not saying anything wrong with that, but you know, they don't care. Lee Bryce is coming at you next.
1: They'll never find the body. She didn't leave a trace.

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1: President Trump is warning Iran the clock is ticking. Advising Tehran in a social media post this morning, you better get moving fast, Trump writes, or there won't be anything left of them. Trump writes time is of the essence as peace negotiations appear to be stalled. This after Trump had rejected Iran's response to a White House peace proposal as totally unacceptable. Two military fighter jets appear to have collided during an air show today in Idaho. The show is being held near the Mountain Home Air Force Base, about 50 miles outside of Boise. Videos online show the jets colliding before spinning toward the ground and crashing. Also visible, four parachutes being deployed. Star guard with the Oklahoma City Thunder, Shai Gilgeous-Alexander, has been repeated as the NBA most valuable player. ESPN reports Gilgeous-Alexander is now only the 14th player in league history to win the MVP award in back-to-back years. The last player to accomplish the feat was Nugget star Nikola Jokic in 2021 and 2022. I'm Scott Carr.
2: Temperatures will fall to the mid-60s this evening, partly cloudy, with gusts as high.

as 30 miles per hour. Into Monday, though, chance of showers and thunderstorms beginning in the late morning, then showers likely and possibly a thunderstorm in the afternoon. Monday's going to be partly sunny with a high near 82 with some breeze. For Monday night, going to get hit with some rain with a low of 66. And for Tuesday, a high of 80, breezy, with chance of showers and thunderstorms. That's your region weather forecast.

Lainey Wilson, somewhere over Laredo. We are Indiana 105. She recently got married May 10th to Devlin Duck Hodges. And I would have liked to have been at that wedding reception. Guests included Luke Bryan, Miranda Lambert, Jelly Roll, Ella Langley, Wynonna Judd, wow, Drew Baldrige, and Lauren Helena. Wow, that's crazy. Speaking of Luke Bryan, here he is, Indiana 105.

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partly cloudy overnight tonight with a low around 66. Gusts as high as 30 miles per hour. For Monday, this is no way to start off a work week. Chance of showers and thunderstorms beginning in the late morning, then continuing into the afternoon. Partly sunny with a high near 82 on Monday before it drops to a low around 66. Mostly cloudy overnight into Tuesday. Chance of showers and thunderstorms sporadically throughout the day. Mostly cloudy with a high near 80. Expected to be breezy on Tuesday with gusts as high as 30 miles per hour. That's your Northwest Indiana weather forecast.

the late, great Toby Keith, Indiana 105. Phil King along with you. Good evening. Happy Sunday, everybody. Turned out to be a pretty decent day today, finally. Sounds good. You know that song, How Do You Like Me Now? I used to play that for my daughter. She was young when it came out. And she recently texted me in the morning and says, Dad, she's a teacher. I'm heading to school, and I heard this song and thought of you with a little heart. Like, oh, she was in junk. John Morgan is up next, Indiana 105.